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Whether life's disabilities left you outcast, but leader teased, rejoice and love yourself today, cause baby, you were born this way.

0: from his bedroom, from his bedroom. And everybody's calling me, but my phone don't work, and his phone don't work, and his...
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